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1: Traveling out of Windsor looking much better. Weather went southbound, just a 14-minute drive into downtown Santa Rosa. Also, some minor slowing out of Petaluma. Weather went northbound, 24 minutes to Highway 12. Does slow down on Lakeville Highway eastbound as you head out towards 121, about a 14-minute delay. Gravenstein Highway getting better slowly westbound, nearly an hour to reach Highway 1, 5-minute delay. Valerie Grant with your North Bay Traffic Update.
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15: One more day of heat. We have a heat advisory in effect until tomorrow night. Mostly clear tonight. Lows around 50. It'll be sunny, breezy, and hot tomorrow with highs in the mid-90s. Then a little cooler on Friday with highs in the low 80s.

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1: It's a crash in Novato to watch out for. If you're traveling Weatherwind northbound just after Alameda del Prado, this wreck is blocking the two left lanes. It's going to be a very slow drive into San Rafael out towards Lincoln. Jams up on Gravenstein Highway westbound. It started to improve, but now it's back to an hour to reach Highway 1. Driving to Sebastopol, crowds up too on eastbound 12 from Main Street into Santa Rosa. And also Farmers Lane eastbound, slow from 12 to the Flamingo. Valerie Graham with the North Bay Traffic Update.
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0: 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I'm Mike Waterman. A song written by a couple after a heated argument about how it feels to get back together after a separation was a number three hit in 1984, and it's coming up to start another hour of America's Greatest Hits, sponsored by River Rock Casino.
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0: The Thompson Twins' biggest American hit was written by Tom Bailey and Alana Curry, who weren't just bandmates, they were a couple. They actually wrote it after a heated argument that they managed to patch up. The two later married in 1991 and had two kids together. 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

to 707-636-1027 to win a pair of tickets to the Blind Scream House of Horror in Santa Rosa. That's Scream, S-C-R-E-A-M, to 707-636-1027.

0: slowdown still out there on eastbound 37 as you make your way out of Novato. It's a 26-minute drive to reach the Sonoma Raceway, so it's a 19-minute delay. Still some crowding in Sebastopol on eastbound 12 from Morris out towards Lano. Gravenstein Highway getting better westbound, a 5-minute delay to reach Highway 1. Some slowing, though, too, as you head out to Farmers Line eastbound from 12 to the Flamingo. Valerie Grant with your North Bay traffic update.
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Are you afraid of the dark? 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
0: 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All right, Sonoma County, here we go. 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

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That's SCREAM, S-C-R-E-A-M, to 707-636-1027.

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2: 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John Manley was touched when a neighbor dropped off a couple bags of groceries for him. 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
3: Like, I was fat as a kid. 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
1: Good morning, Sonoma County. It's Wednesday, October 7th, and our top stories this half hour from the newsroom. The CDC is closely monitoring reports of pneumonic plague in Russia after a Siberian researcher tragically died from the severe airborne lung infection. Health officials emphasize that the rare disease can spread through coughing or sneezing, but the threat remains contained to the research facility for now. Starting in 2028, California seniors aged 80 and older can permanently opt out of jury duty without requiring a note from their doctor. The new bipartisan law streamlines the exemption process for older residents, though seniors who still wish to serve are welcome to do so. Sonoma County supervisors declared a local emergency yesterday, heeding forecasters' warnings that a powerful El Nino could trigger historic winter rainfall. With heavy storms on the horizon, county crews are already clearing floodways and preparing sandbags while urging residents to get ready before the rains arrive. In sports, the Warriors blew past the Lakers 124-98 in preseason action, riding a 45-point opening quarter and 16 points from Steph Curry before heading to Portland tonight. Meanwhile, the Sharks look to close out their brief two-game road trip tomorrow evening in St. Louis. And for your forecast, fairly clear skies this morning, while later this afternoon we can look to sunny skies with daytime highs in the mid-90s. A reminder that a heat advisory will remain in effect through tomorrow evening. Sonoma County, you are now up to date from the newsroom. I'm Jeff Woodworth.
2: 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John Manley was touched when a neighbor dropped off a couple bags of groceries for him. 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From that simple act of kindness, a food bank was created that would treat those in need with dignity, respect, and empathy. Today, Food for Thought provides nutritious groceries and meals to Sonoma County residents living with a wide range of serious medical conditions. 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
6: Here we go, a little after 6 o'clock on a Thursday morning. Rock and Ricky Michaels here. Got a bunch of good stuff on the way with Denise Williams, Aerosmith, Berlin. I got Phil Collins coming up. Also got Corey Hart, AC/DC, The Proclaimers, The Spin Doctors, The Arrhythmics, as well as Twisted Sister on the way. But right now, it's Naked Eyes on 102.7. The Wolf. Good morning. I woke up.

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1: Looks like we have some gravel or loose rocks that fell off the back of a dump truck. This is in Santa Rosa, southbound 101 past Steel Lane. Looks like it's affecting all lanes there. Be careful, southbound 101 again. That's right past Steel Lane. Otherwise, so far, not too bad for the commute heading south of Petaluma, and no problems for the commute 121. I'm Elaine with your North Bay traffic update.
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I'm rocking Ricky Michaels. If you haven't joined up yet with the Wolf Text Club, you can do it right now by texting the word WOLF to 707-636-1027. 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
1: Good morning, Sonoma County. It's Thursday, October 8th, and our top stories this half hour from the newsroom. The World Health Organization has issued its first ever guidelines to combat surging childhood obesity, urging tailored diet and exercise plans for young kids. However, the WHO strictly advises against weight loss drugs or surgery for children under 10, keeping the focus entirely on lifestyle changes. California could become the first U.S. state to ban high silica quartz countertops after more than 650 workers contracted a deadly dust-related lung disease. While manufacturers argued the products are safe with proper precautions, state officials insist current safety rules aren't enough to protect laborers. Two people are dead after a small home-built plane crashed and burst into flames in a field near Petaluma's Rooster Run Golf Club shortly after takeoff Wednesday morning. Federal investigators with the FAA and NTSB are taking over the scene to determine what caused the fatal crash. In sports, the Warriors reserves put up a tough fight but fell 123-118 in Portland. And over in the WNBA, the Golden State Valkyries are on a roll following an 83-81 win over the Aces to command a 2-0 series lead. Meanwhile, in hockey, the Sharks cap off their road trip in St. Louis tonight. And for your forecast, a mix of clouds and fog this morning, but later this afternoon, we can look to fairly sunny skies to give us daytime highs in the low 90s. A reminder that a heat advisory remains in effect until later this evening. Sonoma County, you are now up to date. From the newsroom, I'm Jeff Woodworth.
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4: 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I'm Rockin' Ricky Michaels. Hope you're off to a good start on this Thursday morning. So the 4-0 Niners are going to be headed to Seattle to take on the Seahawks this weekend. Sunday, to be exact. Kickoff time will be at 1:25.

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Because 102.7 The Wolf invites you to join us for a howling good time. It's a heart-thumping, blood-pumping walk through your darkest nightmares at the Blind Scream House of Horror at 98 Santa Rosa Plaza in the old Sears Automotive Building across from the plaza. 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And if you run into a wolf while you're stumbling around in the dark, don't worry. It's just us. Probably.

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1: We've got traffic. Petaluma, southbound 101 slows there. Looks like right before the Petaluma River Bridge will pick up ultimately. Well, before you get out to San Antonio, westbound 121 having slow Napa side, heading out past Old Sonoma Road, then more traffic getting out to Napa Road, and sluggish for pocket west of Shellville. Abilene with your North Bay traffic update.
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1: Good morning, Sonoma County. It's Thursday, October 8th, and our top stories this half hour from the newsroom. McDonald's is hitting back against a new class action lawsuit alleging its AI pricing tools led to illegal price fixing and higher menu costs for customers. The fast food giant denies the claims, insisting each franchise sets their own prices and that the software is completely optional. Women are breaking barriers in agriculture, with a new study showing over a million female producers now working on farms across the country. In California and nationwide, more women than ever are taking on primary roles in the field, with a quarter of them paving the way as first-generation farmers. The Airport Boulevard overcrossing at Highway 101 north of Santa Rosa has been officially dedicated to three Sonoma County Sheriff's Office members killed in the line of duty. State Senator Mike McGuire helped sponsor the legislation, honoring Detective Sergeant Ed Wilkinson, Deputy Brent Jamison, and Deputy Bliss Magley for their ultimate sacrifice. In sports, the Warriors reserves fought hard but fell 123-118 in Portland, while over in the WNBA, the Golden State Valkyries extended their momentum with an 83-81 victory over the Aces to take a 2-0 series lead. Meanwhile, in hockey, the Sharks close out their two-game road trip in St. Louis tonight. And for your forecast, a mix of clouds and fog this morning, but later this afternoon, we can look to fairly sunny skies to give us daytime highs in the low 90s. A reminder that a heat advisory remains in effect until later this evening. Sonoma County, you are now up to date. From the newsroom, I'm Jeff Woodworth.
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8: All right, guys, here we go. Another hour of America's greatest hits. Good stuff on the way from No Doubt, Journey, Billy Joel. Got some Cool in the Gang mixed in, as well as Pink Floyd. Also got Soft Cell, The New Radicals, as well as Aerosmith, Madonna, Steve Winwood, and the King of Pop, Michael Jackson. But right now, it's Modern English on 102.7 The Wolf.

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0: 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It's crazy.

to 707-636-1027 to win a pair of tickets to the Blind Scream House of Horror in Santa Rosa. That's Scream, S-C-R-E-A-M, to 707-636-1027.

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1: Some stop and go, southbound 101, Petaluma River Bridge to before San Antonio. Heading into Novato, traffic does bog down starting at DeLong. Westbound on 121, heavy and slow Napa side, past Old Sonoma Road, then more traffic getting out to Napa Road. Hobbelane with your North Bay traffic update.
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1: Good morning, Sonoma County. It's Thursday, October 8th, and our top stories this half hour from the newsroom. Following nearly 10 months deployed at sea, which included extended operations in the Middle East, the USS Abraham Lincoln is set to dock in San Diego this afternoon. Approximately 5,000 sailors and Marines will arrive at Naval Air Station North Island, marking the end of an intense, prolonged mission abroad. California farm workers and foreign guest workers are in line for a pay raise under Assembly Bill 2646, which bumps minimum hourly wages for H-2A workers to $19.75 starting this January. While labor advocates hail the move as a major victory for low-wage earners, agricultural producers warn the added labor costs will inevitably drive up grocery bills for consumers. Sonoma County is reinstating an indoor mask mandate for healthcare workers and visitors in high-risk settings, including nursing homes and dialysis centers, beginning November 1st. Seasonal Health Officer Dr. Mia Shim stated that the requirement will stay in effect through March to safeguard high-risk patients and maintain medical capacity during peak flu and COVID-19 season. In sports, the Warriors reserves fought hard but fell 123-118 in Portland, while over in the WNBA, the Golden State Valkyries extended their momentum with an 83-81 victory over the Aces to take a 2-0 series lead. In hockey, the Sharks close out their two-game road trip in St. Louis tonight. And for your forecast, a mix of clouds and fog this morning, but later this afternoon, we can look to fairly sunny skies to give us daytime highs in the low 90s. A reminder that a heat advisory remains in effect until later this evening. Sonoma County, you are now up to date. From the newsroom, I'm Jeff Woodworth.
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3: 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So glad to see the temps coming down. As a matter of fact, we'll be in the low 70s starting on Saturday. And

0: 9 o'clock before you know it. Starting to pick up on the roadway, so let's get another check on that commute with your Wolf Traffic Watch.
1: We've got traffic northbound 101 starting before Todd, off and on slow to about College Avenue. Southbound 101 seeing a smidge of brake tapping by River Road from 12 for a short stretch. We'll pick up before you get out to Corby Avenue, and looks like a tiny bit of slowing southbound 101 by the Pepper Road on-ramp. Still a decent drive overall for 12. I'm Elaine with your North Bay traffic update.
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1: Good morning, Sonoma County. It's Thursday, October 8th, and our top stories this half hour from the newsroom. The World Health Organization has released its first ever guidelines targeting the childhood obesity crisis, promoting custom diet and physical activity routines. However, health officials firmly oppose medical procedures or weight loss drugs for children under 10, keeping the emphasis strictly on healthy habits. California is considering a historic prohibition on high silica quartz countertops following reports that over 650 stonecutters have contracted a fatal dust-induced lung condition. Although manufacturers maintain that safety protocols render the fabrication safe, state regulators counter that current workplace rules fall short of keeping workers protected. Two people have died after a small experimental aircraft went down and erupted in flames shortly after departing Wednesday morning near Petaluma's Rooster Run Golf Club. Federal investigators with the FAA and NTSB are leading the investigation to determine what caused the fatal crash. In sports, the Warriors bench put up a good fight in Portland, but ultimately dropped a 123-118 decision. Over in the WNBA playoffs, the Golden State Valkyries kept rolling with an 83-81 nail-biter over the Las Vegas Aces to grab a 2-0 series lead. On the ice, the Sharks are back in action tonight, closing out their two-game road trip against the Blues in St. Louis. And for your forecast, a mix of clouds and fog this morning, but later this afternoon, we can look to fairly sunny skies to give us daytime highs in the low 90s. A reminder that a heat advisory remains in effect until later this evening. Sonoma County, you are now up to date. From the newsroom, I'm Jeff Woodworth.
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5: Here we go into the 8 o'clock hour. It's Rockin' Ricky Michaels. Got a whole bunch of good stuff coming up. Peter Schilling with Major Tom is on the way. I've got Queen, Fleetwood Mac, some Donna Summer, along with Kenny Loggins, some John Mellencamp, the Fine Young Cannibals, as well as Bon Jovi, Blondie, and the Thompson Twins. But right now, it's Pat Benatar on 102.7. The Wolf.

0: definitely showing signs of picking up on the roadways, so let's get another check on that commute with your Wolf Traffic Watch.
1: You're now slow northbound 101 starting north of the golf course, heading almost out to College Avenue. Southbound 101, some brake tapping right by River. Then again, it looks like right by College Avenue, and some brake tapping from the downtown Santa Rosa exit to before Corby Avenue. Westbound on 12, a little bit of volume building before you get into Sebastopol. I'm Elaine with your North Bay traffic update.
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It's Rick Michaels. Don't forget to join us for a howling good time as the Blind Scream House of Horror will be at the old Sears building at 98 Santa Rosa Plaza. 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
1: Good morning, Sonoma County. It's Thursday, October 8th, and our top stories this half hour from the newsroom. Four astronauts aboard SpaceX's Dragon spacecraft Freedom are preparing to splash down off the California coast after 8 months in space. During their extended stay on the International Space Station, the Crew 12 team conducted vital scientific research to pave the way for future NASA missions to the moon and Mars. Female leadership in agriculture is reaching unprecedented levels, with a new report revealing that more than 1 million women are currently operating farms nationwide. Across California and the U.S., women are increasingly serving as primary decision makers on the land, with 1 in 4 representing a new generation of first-time farmers. The Highway 101 overcrossing at Airport Boulevard north of Santa Rosa has been formally renamed to honor 3 fallen members of the Sonoma County Sheriff's Office. Legislation, co-sponsored by State Senator Mike McGuire, officially dedicates the bridge to Detective Sergeant Ed Wilkinson, Deputy Brent Jamison, and Deputy Bliss Magley in memory of their service and sacrifice. In sports, the Warriors bench put up a good fight in Portland, but ultimately dropped a 123-118 decision. Over in the WNBA playoffs, the Golden State Valkyries kept rolling with an 83-81 nail-biter over the Las Vegas Aces to grab a 2-0 series lead. On the ice, the Sharks are back in action tonight, closing out their 2-game road trip against the Blues in St. Louis. For your forecast, sunshine making an appearance this morning, while later this afternoon we can look to more sunny skies to give us daytime highs in the low 90s. A reminder that a heat advisory remains in effect until later this evening. Sonoma County, you are now up to date. From the newsroom, I'm Jeff Woodworth.
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5: 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Boy, this marriage is off to a great start. A woman in Australia is going viral for sharing a clip of her wedding ceremony where her guy forgot her name and accidentally referred to her using her sister's name. She did laugh it off, though, but yeah. What a way to start a new life together.

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1: We still have a crash in Shellville on Fremont Drive, 121 near 8th Street East. A pickup truck and a big rig. They're both off to the side. North of Petaluma, southbound 101 by the Pepper Road on-ramp, bottom of the Cotati Grade there. Two cars off to the side. Still some traffic northbound 101 north of the golf course, off and on past the downtown Santa Rosa exit. I'm Elaine with your North Bay traffic update.
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0: America's greatest hits, 102.7, The Wolf Rocker, Ricky Michaels. The 9 to 5 workday, time to go to the phones. Hi, what's your name? Where are you calling from? What can we do for you?
1: 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I'm calling from Sonoma, and I love this station. It keeps me going in the morning and keeps me happy after work. Could you please play me a song, any song, Creedence Clearwater?

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3: Well, the cool front can't get here quick enough. We're going to be sunny and 91 for the high today. Partly cloudy tonight, getting down to 53. Sunshine for Friday, cooling down to 82. And get this, Saturday, Sunday, Monday, and Tuesday, sunny at 70.

0: kick off another hour of America's Greatest Hits. This song is going to be from 1986. And the funny part about this is that Bernie Taupin, who collaborates with Elton John all the time, actually was one of the writers on this song.
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2: 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This song is going to be from 1986 from their eighth studio album. Bernie Taupin, who collaborated a lot with Elton John through the 70s and 80s, actually had a hand in writing this song for the girls. It's Heart and These Dreams on 102.7 The Wolf. 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Bye-bye.

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That's Scream, S-C-R-E-A-M, to 707-636-1027.

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It's just us. Probably.

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If you ever need to know what's playing on The Wolf, just text now playing to 707-636-1027. It's a neat little trick we have. We'll text you back with the song and artist that's currently on air.

0: This song helped define the sound of Jagged Little Pill, but there's something unusual about how it was released. 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
1: The Wolf. I'm Eric Jones, and I'm running for Congress here in California's 4th District. 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I'm Eric Jones, candidate for Congress in California's 4th District. Election day is November 3rd, and I'd be honored to earn your vote.
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0: Hand in My Pocket was released as a single in 1995, but it was never commercially released as a physical single in the United States. It still received massive radio airplay. Here's Alanis Morissette.

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Fall is officially in full swing. The best season of the year. What's your favorite thing to do when it comes to fall? Coming in at number one, according to this poll, watching scary movies was the most popular answer for Americans, which surprises me. I'm not a scary movie kind of gal. I love carving pumpkins, dressing up in costumes, visiting a pumpkin patch, going to parties. That's my favorite thing to do for fall.

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0: Young Turks was built around a drum machine while adding real hi-hat and cymbals to make it sound more like a live kit. 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

tuned in to 102.7 and maybe 102.5 The Wolf. I'm Sarah Quinn. We've got two ways for you to tune in. Yeah, that's right. We wanted to make sure that our friends over in Petaluma could hear us loud and clear, so that's why we added 102.5 as our new frequency.

0: 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I think it's time to take one of your requests. 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Let us know what you want to hear. Okay, what can I put on for you? Let me know.
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2: Like, I was fat as a kid. I weighed 300 pounds. 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And I'd be like, all right, Mom, I'll see you at 3. I'll see you.
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0: this Green Day hit that I have coming up for you actually came from an old photo of a Hollywood legend. 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

0: 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I'm Eric Jones, candidate for Congress in California's 4th District. Election day is November 3rd, and I'd be honored to earn your vote.
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Hey, Dang Good Landscapes in Santa Rosa and also Dago Trucking, thank you so much for tuning in, being some of our local businesses that like to have us on during the day. 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

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Petaluma, see what you've been missing.

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tuned in to 102.7 The Wolf. I'm Sarah Quinn. And if you ever want to know what's going on the air, okay, like, I wonder what my friends over at The Wolf are playing right now. All you got to do is text Now Playing to 707-636-1027, and we'll hit you back with the name of the artist and the song that we're playing.

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Dating is hard, and a dating app is trying to make it a little bit less daunting. So the app is called Upward. It has some new features. So there's a chivalry mode for women who don't want to make the first move. And there's also a marriage timeline, which lets you suggest a proposed wedding date, which keeps people, in my opinion, on task.

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1: The Wolf. I'm Eric Jones, and I'm running for Congress here in California's 4th District.

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I'm Mike Waterman. 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

0: Tom Petty, I Won't Back Down on 102.7 The Wolf. I'm Mike Waterman. We play your requests. 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
9: It's going to be mostly clear tonight, lows in the mid-50s, then sunny and not as hot tomorrow, highs in the mid-80s, and patchy fog tomorrow night and much cooler this weekend, with highs both days in the mid-70s.

0: With our first check of your Thursday afternoon Sonoma County commute, here's Valerie and your Wolf Traffic Watch.
1: Some crowding on Highway 12 eastbound in Sebastopol. Crowds up from Morris out towards Llano. Now westbound 12 from 121. It's been a 13-minute delay to reach 116. There's going to be delays on Lakeville Highway, especially in the eastbound direction. An 8-minute delay to reach 121. Looks good out of Petaluma. Weatherwind northbound, a 4-minute delay to reach Highway 12. Not bad at all. 23-minute drive time. Valerie Graham, your North Bay Traffic Update.
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0: 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I'm Mike Waterman. Steve Miller wrote a road trip song that came out sounding like a Bonnie and Clyde story. 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
1: 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I'm Eric Jones, and I'm running for Congress here in California's 4th District. 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I'm running for Congress because the political establishment is failing us in Sacramento and Washington, D.C. 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

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I'm Mike Waterman. 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
1: Heading out of Windsor, we've got your drive times on southbound 101. It's about an 18-minute drive to downtown Santa Rosa, so an 8-minute delay. Does jam up in Sebastopol on eastbound 12 from Morris out towards Llano. And, of course, eastbound 37, that's always a slow drive as you leave Novato. 22 minutes is how long it's going to take you to reach the Sonoma Raceway, so that's a 15-minute delay. Farmers Lane eastbound, a little bit crowded from 12 to the Flamingo. Valerie Grant with the North Bay Traffic Update.
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1: People are treating jokes like hate crimes, like way too serious. 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
0: Known for his sharp wit on Fox News, Jimmy is returning to his stand-up roots with a brand new hour of uncensored comedy, taking on politicians, celebrities, and the everyday chaos of American life. 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
1: Like, I was fat as a kid. I weighed 300 pounds. I did something about it because I knew I was fat. Every day when I got dropped off at that car, you know, at school, every day, hey, you fat slob. And I'd be like, all right, Mom, I'll see you at 3. I'll see you.
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5: On the way. It'll be mostly clear tonight, lows in the mid-50s. Sunny, not as hot tomorrow, with highs in the mid-80s. And then patchy fog tomorrow night, and a much cooler weekend, with highs Saturday and Sunday in the mid-70s.

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1: Looking much better in Santa Rosa. They cleaned up that crash, 101 northbound. Just going to bunch up as you leave Warner Park into Santa Rosa. So heading out of Windsor, southbound 101. It's an 18-minute drive into downtown Santa Rosa. So 10-minute delay waiting for you there. It has been a crowded drive leaving Sebastopol eastbound 12 from Main Street into Santa Rosa. And Lakeville Highway eastbound, 15-minute delay to reach 121. Valerie Grant with your North Bay Traffic Update.
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0: 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I'm Mike Waterman. 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And the one coming up next also won a Grammy for the band in 1995. It's on the way to start another hour of America's Greatest Hits, powered by River Rock Casino.
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0: 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That was in 1987. And then it didn't actually appear until 1993 on the Get a Grip album. And big ballads were good for Aerosmith, but the group had to space them out in order to keep their reputation as a hard rock powerhouse. Crazy on 102.7 The Wolf.